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2: 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We're wild and we can't be tamed. And we're turning the floor.

0: got more of your favorite hits for all coming up only on All Hits 24. Hey guys, Matt Reinert here. If you remember our old promos regarding to our spelling of our station, well, some of you may now know that All Hits 24 has the letter Z on the word hits, right? But for our new listeners out there, you may think that, oh well, the word hits is S, not Z. You're spelling it the wrong way. This is common because most of you know the word hits is H-I-T-S, but our station's name is not H-I-T-S, it's H-I-T-Z. Now, I'm not gonna explain it the whole way because our promo could be extended, but here's one clear thing. In some search engines, you still need to put the Z on the word hits, except if you're using social media. However, it's better to use the word H-I-T-Z because you can still see different results than ours. So one more time in this one, okay? When you say All Hits 24, the best way is All Hits with the letter Z 24.
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0: 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Ain't that a lot of love? 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Still awake? Feeling restless? Or you're just in the mood to stay up all night? 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
0: 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But as mentioned, this opinion does not reflect those of the station, its simulcast partners, or its advertisers. 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

He says, "Be still and know that I am God. I will be exalted among the nations. I will be exalted in the earth." Psalm chapter 46, verse 10.

0: 24 Studios in Dumaguete City. This is your All It's 24 Mornings. On a midweek Wednesday morning. Good morning, good morning, good morning, good morning to you, All It's fam. Yes, you're tuning in to the internet's hits for All It's 24. And we're also simulcasted on Cool FM and Smile Radio. All right, let me see if, because I'm actually going to watch the live feed anyways, All It's fam, and Cool and Smile fam. I'm trying to see. I'm checking the DC here, the Discord that we have here, our private one. I don't know if we're live on camera. Anyways. Well, today's Wednesday, September 16, 2026. Hey, it's midweek Wednesday morning, All It's fam, also known as...
1: Yo, yo, yo, it's hump day.
0: Yep, already in the middle of the week. Time is really so fast, All It's fam. Cool fam and smile fam. Wow. Like, imagine... Like, imagine that it's a midweek Wednesday. Like, we're almost going to the weekend again after a few days. I know. By the way, I want to say hello to Jack. Hi, Jack. Good morning.
2: Good morning, man.
0: How are you doing today?
2: Well, I'm fine. Thanks.
0: Well, I am good also today. Really energetic and really ready to face another day ahead and another day to wind up your day with you, All It's fam. Cool and smile fam also. By the way, I'm still in a learning curve because I have to mention already three names because we're simulcasted on both Cool and Smile. So it's All Hits fam, Cool fam, and Smile fam. Right, Jack?
2: Yes.
0: There you go. Because typically, I would say only one name. Okay, I always say only one name. Yeah, and now I'm going to say two names or three names. So there you go. Anyways, how is your Wednesday morning so far, All It's fam? Cool and smile fam. Also, hope you're enjoying your day ahead. And maybe you're, you know, to be honest with you, I'm feeling hungry. But I'm done eating breakfast earlier, Jack. And still need to eat more after this. How about you? All Hits, Cool and Smile fam. What is your breakfast earlier this morning? Is it coffee? Maybe pandesal? Maybe tapsilog? Or maybe bangsilog? Or I don't know. Or maybe whatever. So what is your breakfast, All It's fam, Cool and Smile fam? I want to know because I want to see what are the other listeners and our viewers are taking away for breakfast. Maybe some of you want to eat croissant. Anyways, on the master controls on the Smile channel, someone is off for today, so it's Goya on the boards. Oi. Hi, Goya. Happy midweek. Oh, but you'll be okay in doing the video controls for today on the Smile channel side. Wow. Because someone is off for today. The typical guy who does the TOC today that person is on an important mission today. So wow. It's Goya who's doing the TOC. And we're just communicating together. First time doing the TOC job. You can do it, okay? You can do it. You can do it, okay? Don't be nervous. Don't be shy. Being shy is not important, okay? You should face your braveness. Show your braveness, Goya. You can do it. You can do it. I'll help you, okay? I'll help you, okay? Just, I hope there's a video feed on our DC, but I don't see any video feed. Seems like it's like disappeared from the... disappeared from the void. So the only way is I want to watch on Twitch, but I don't want to watch via Twitch, and I want to watch it on the DC side. Okay, so apologies if because we're still in the first few days of our simulcast. So there you go. Anyways, we'll be playing your favorite hits, your favorite tracks of yesterday, and today we're also gonna give you the latest news across the grapevine. Coming up on our program this midweek Wednesday is really important, because last night was the Owl Awards, and we're gonna be getting the latest updates regarding to the Awit Awards. We're gonna have somebody who will be talking about that. That's very own DJ Dom or Ian Laudato of CTV Philippines, which is an affiliate of News Radio Philippines. We'll be talking about the one coming up, and we'll be telling you about the winners of yesterday's Emmy Awards that was won by Apple TV Plus series Widow's Bay. Wow! We told you about the one yesterday on our program before we capped off, which won a record-breaking 14 awards. Wow! 14 awards, that's unbelievable. 14 awards, that's a big number. It's really a big number, imagine that. I'm not gonna lie about that. 14 big awards, including Best Comedy Series. Even won Best Lead Actor. We'll tell you about one later on in the show. And last but not the least, after Macklemore was dropped from being the opening act for Ed Sheeran, three more opening acts backed out in support of Macklemore while Ed Sheeran's on tour in the United States. Wow! For the Loop Tour. And crazy. You know, to be honest, it's crazy, but it's true. But, oh my goodness. I'll be honest with you, it's crazy. It's crazy. Anyways, we'll tell you where you can send in your requests or greetings in a bit, because we have no fresh first things first today. Thank you, Jack, for the updated script. Because we're supposed to have a first things first this morning, but it seems like we have no news to tell you this morning. Wow! But we have some more interesting news to tell you this morning as we speak. Anyways, let's start the program. 9-11 on your All 24 Mornings. Here's Ida Kor and Fredo Legrand. It's called Let Me Think About It. On your All 24 Mornings till 11 on your All 24 Smile Radio and

Okay, I'm done. I'm just kidding. We're not done yet. We're still starting our show and we're thinking I'm done already. Anyways, good morning, good morning, good morning, All It's Fam. It's 18 after 9 on your All It's Time for Mornings. That is Maroon 5 and Makes Me Wonder. I love the track. From 2007, and I hope you enjoyed that one as you kickstart your midweek Wednesday morning with us. On your All It's Time for Mornings on All It's 24 Cool FM and Smile Radio all the way till 11 o'clock in the morning. Thank you, Tara B, for sending in the live video feed on Discord. It's very good. So I can see what's occurring on the video side. Thank you. Because without that, I'll be empty. I'll be empty with me. Hey. Anyways, 18 after 9 on a midweek Wednesday morning.

0: the day again. If you're just joining us on our program, All Hits Cool and Smile Fam, it's...
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0: Yes, hump day midweek Wednesday. Hope your kids will not mention what's a hump day midweek Wednesday, eh? Let's just call it simply midweek Wednesday, okay? Let's call it simply midweek Wednesday. That's more simpler and more easier to do so than do nothing. Anyways, we will be here with you all the way till 11 o'clock in the a.m. on this midweek Wednesday morning. And yes, we will be, just if you're just joining us, we'll be playing your favorite hits. Favorite tracks of yesterday and today. Some of you will be sending in your requests. Some of you will be just listening to our program, and we'll be, and of course, as promised, we'll be handpicking the songs just for you if we have lesser requests. But we know that we have requests coming up on our program that we will be playing it throughout this program. Okay, so to all of our All Hits Cool and Smile Fam, if you had requested already, I'll play it for you. Coming up in just a bit, but if you are still confused on where you can send in your requests, or you just wanted to say hello to your friends or to your family, whatever it is, it's on the screen right now if you're watching on the Smile channel, where you can send in your requests and your greetings. 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You check out our latest post on our Facebook page or Instagram, and you will have to look for the art card that says Wednesday, and you can see me having the peace sign there. If you can see it, then comment down your requests or your greetings, and please leave a like, heart it up, and please share it to your friends or to your family or to whatever it is. Maybe on your, maybe your future girlfriend or your ex-girlfriend. Maybe. And comment down so that we can play your requests later on in the program. By the way, so I want to say hello to our All Hits fam and Cool fam and Smile fam who are listening from parts of the world. Good morning, good afternoon, good evening, good late morning to you, wherever you are tuning in with. And happy midweek Wednesday morning to you. And good morning also to our All Hits fam, Cool fam, and Smile fam who are driving all the way to their destinations this morning listening to our program either on All Hits 24, Cool FM, or Smile Radio. Good morning, good afternoon, good evening, good late morning to you. Just focus on the road, don't focus on the chicks. And drive carefully, all right? It's raining cats and dogs here. A while back, we played some opening songs, but it's now stopped. So it's really good that the weather is different for some reasons. I know. We all know about that, man. Okay? Anyways, let's have a little chit-chat in just a bit. But in the meantime, let's continue with more of your favorite hits right now on your All Hits 24 mornings. Here's DNCE with some Cake by the Ocean. Love this track. With Man and Jack on your All Hits 24 mornings on All Hits 24, Cool and Smile Radio.

Russian Ah! Love the Track from DNCE back in 2015 on your All It's Sunny for Mornings at 9:26 in the morning! If you're just joining us, good morning, good morning, good morning, good morning to you! We are live on All It's 24. Also, we're also live on Cool FM and Smile Radio. So, for those of you watching us or listening to us, good morning, good morning, good morning. Oh, yes. I'm the main man of your internet hits for all, Matt Swinehart, alongside Jack. And we'll be here with you all the way till 11 on this midweek Wednesday morning. Finally, we're in the middle of the week, Jack. And yep. I'm feeling so excited to have this feeling for the weekend again. And of course, the weekend feeling starts tomorrow, not today. You still have lots of jobs to do today. So if you are working this morning, then keep your heads up and make it positive today. Don't show your negative vibes on your work day today. Show your good things today and be the best person you may be so that later on before you cap off, you'll be excited to cap off the day enjoying your dinner at home, or you want to do some errands or have some movie night. Yeah, today's midweek Wednesday, so we're expecting some new movies out to this week. Wow! Yeah, and some new movies out. Yeah, we got some. Yeah, we have Resident Evil out already. Wow! You're not kidding. Resident Evil. Like, I don't know if you're a fan of Resident Evil, but this is a reboot. Yeah. A reboot of Resident Evil. I know some of you are fans of Resident Evil, so there you go. Even the I don't know if there's a video game like that. Let me just research on that one. All its fan, but yeah, it's a video game series, but it turns out to be a movie, which is very good. And that is already out in cinema. So if you're planning, if you're a fan of the video game Resident Evil, then maybe it's the right time you can play that. You can watch that film. So yay! So yeah, enjoy it. Okay. Anyways, for those of you watching on the Smile channel or Cool TV on Twitch, good morning to you. And you can comment down what you want me to request with, or you want to greet with, and we'll be reading it to you live on the air. For those of you, please, the TOC, if there's some greetings from the Cool side or the Smile side from Twitch, please send it to me so that I can read it later on in the show, because I don't have access to Twitch. But it's okay. I will. We will get into that one later on in the show. Anyways, 29 after 9 on your All It's 24 Mornings. We got lots of things to tackle with. We get some song requests coming up, and then we're also gonna have some news to share with on this midweek Wednesday morning. So stay tuned and be with us all the way till 11 o'clock in the morning on your All It's 24 Mornings. Let's continue with more of your favorite hits right now. Here's Jesse J and Laser Light on your All It's 24 Mornings on All It's 24 Cool FM and Smile Radio. 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
0: With Matt Reinhardt and Jack. 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
10: 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With Matt and Jack. Happy midweek Wednesday morning to you. Hump Day Wednesday. Let's play more of your favorite tracks right now. Here is something from 311. Love this one. Little Reggae Wednesday because it's a very popular day for reggae fans out there. Love Song with Matt and Jack on your All It's 24 Mornings on the All It's 24 Cool FM and Smile Radio. Good morning!

waiting for you on this midweek Wednesday morning. Sublime and Santeria back in 96 on your All Sunny for Mornings on All Sunny for Cool FM and Smile Radio. If you're hearing the background right now in the mic, you can hear it. Yeah, it's raining cats and dogs. Yeah, it's really raining right now in Dumaguete City. So, it's localized thunderstorms for real. So, crazy. But, yeah, the weather's really not good this morning. After I woke up, it was really cloudy a bit, and now it's starting to rain a little bit. So it's really the time that after almost like nearly 2.5 weeks of hot heat, it's now finally it's getting the rain treatment that many people have been waiting for. Some people have been waiting for. So there you go. Anyways, 17 till 10 on your All Australian for Mornings with Matt Reinhardt and Jack. Till 11 in the morning as we speak.

Well, we get some news that I wanted to tell you from the news radio guys here on this midweek Wednesday morning. This is really important. We're not gonna make any comments on this one. I'm just gonna read what's from our from the news presses here. That's what we call it, journalism. Don't make comments if you're not a commentator on the air. And you're not commenting on news, because I'm only commenting on entertainment stuff. But since we're partners with, of course, the Smile Media Group, so we have to do this since we're partners with News Radio. But I'm not going to comment on news as my ethic, because I don't want anyone to be criticizing me for anything. I'm just going to read what's in our news wires. There you go. That's what we call it, news wires. Wow. On this midweek Wednesday morning. So here is the here's some interesting news, because yesterday, this is just coming in from the news wires this morning. The PNP has filed an obstruction of justice complaint against Senator Robin Padilla. That's kind of a different situation. It says here, the PNP says that has formally filed an obstruction of justice complaint before the Department of Justice against Senator Robin Hood Padilla over his alleged role in helping Senator Ronald Bato de la Rosa evade arrest. Padilla's legal counsel confirmed receipt of the DOJ subpoena and stated that they are preparing a counter affidavit to address the allegations within the prescribed period. During a press briefing, Padilla denied that any escape took place, maintaining that de la Rosa merely hitched a ride in his vehicle in plain view of around 2,000 police officers who did not stop them. The senator remarked that he welcomed the complaint, saying it reviews the Katipunero spirit against foreign invasion or intervention tied to the International Criminal Court warrant. So this is kind of a thing that was being mentioned a few months already, the ICC warrant against Ronald Bato de la Rosa. If you have remembered this one, that's something that really interests the people before. Padilla affirmed that he will personally attend the scheduled preliminary investigation hearings on September 25 and October 9 out of respect for authorities and due process. He also clarified that he has cut off all communication with de la Rosa ever since the fellow lawmaker stepped out of the vehicle. So, some interesting news about Senator Robin Padilla. Is it really an interesting stuff or what? But anyways, I'm not going to comment on that news story, because again, as we mentioned, I have an ethic here that I cannot comment on news stories that is really like controversial about politics or that one. Let the professionals do it. I can only critique on entertainment stuff on the air, because I don't want any one of you or anyone criticizing me for showing a wrong side. And as partner stations, we want to be neutral on what's occurring right now. So either on your either on the left side, on the right side, or whatever, let's just respect each other, okay? All right. So that's some interesting news that we want to share to you this morning, because it's slow news day. There's less showbiz news this morning. All stories that we have here is entertainment stories about the Awit Awards and the Emmys that's coming up next hour on the showbiz headlines around 10:20 this midweek Wednesday morning. We still have some requests coming up, Jack, right? Yep. We still have some requests coming up. And that's it. Here's another request right here on your All Story for Mornings at 9:47. Here's Alanis Morissette on this track here. It's called You Learned. Be crazy, especially for those of you who are driving this rainy Wednesday. It's Matt and Jack on your All It's 24 Mornings.

From the album Jack Lil Pill in 95, Canadian singer, songwriter Alanis Morissette. And you learn. Thank you so much, Joseph Conrad Bulaklak, for requesting that track. Hope you enjoyed that track. And he has some greenies to share with, but I will get into that one coming up next hour on our program as well. 9:52 on your All It's 24 mornings on a midweek Wednesday with Manor Jack on All It's 24, Cool FM and Smile Radio. All the way till 11 o'clock in the morning. We get some requests still for this midweek Wednesday morning. So again, thank you so much, All It's Fam, Cool Fam, and Smile Fam also for sending in their requests. Sadly, though, our playlist is full this morning. So we cannot accommodate other requests if you request now. So thank you for sending in. If you did, I will prioritize that one on tomorrow's edition of All Hits 24 Mornings. We had some Ocho Ocho by Bayani Agbayanis. And again, that the Bouncing Man segment. I'm not going to play that today. Rest muna tayo, the Bouncing Man segment. Let's give the other listeners some requests. And then, we're going to have an update from the Awit Awards. We got Ian from our DJ Dom from CTV in just a bit. We're going to get the update from that one in a few seconds. But here's some another interesting news this morning at 9:53. Because if you recall Macklemore, he was dragged out from the opening act of Ed Sheeran's Loop Tour after mentioning a country. I'm not going to mention what is the name of the country, but you know it already, since we want to avoid being sensitive on this one. In his comments while performing earlier this month during that tour, and even made a statement regarding to his dropping on his social media. Now, three more artists that were supposed to open the concert series are now dropping out too. Wow! Why? Well, Bioga, Lucas Graham, and Phineas, all the remaining opening acts that were supposed to open for Ed Sheeran, are now withdrawing their support, or their opening acts, for his ongoing U.S. concert stops in support of Macklemore. Our support for Macklemore. There you go. After the Trip Shop rapper said he condemned on social media the dropping of him in the as the opening act for this one. After stadium owners, not the organizers, wanted him off from performing in stadiums where Sheeran was performing due to his message, which the call for the drop was led by one owner who owns an NFL team stadium. Oh my goodness, our NFL team, sorry for that one. This was also confirmed also by Messina Touring Group, the one who promotes Sheeran's U.S. stops. All three performers have posted statements on social media condemning the drop and supported the 43-year-old rapper and the country mentioned by the rapper. I'm not going to mention why, because it will be too sensitive for some of you, and we don't want to talk about this one in depth about that one, but you know it already. What are we mentioning? Now, Sheeran said on a social media post that he didn't make a decision on dropping Macklemore, but supports peace and love for human beings with dignity, respect, and equality. Sheeran's ongoing U.S. tour will last until November 8th, Philippine time, in Tampa, Florida, in the United States. So, seems like the remaining three are supportive of

If I make it, please correct me, okay? It's a Goya Diaz on Viber, the one who managed the TOC. This one from 2022. And she wanted this track, The Lumineers and Bright Side from the album of the same name. Coming up, we'll have one more hour of your All It's Time for Mornings with your requests and more, plus the latest from the Showbiz Grapevine. Got the latest updates from the Emmys and the Albert Awards and a bit. It's Matt and Jack on your All It's Time for Mornings till 11 on All It's 24, Smile Radio and Cool FM. Good morning!

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Branding Merchandising Corporation. The following is an actor portrayal, not a real person. I used to be a client of my favorite bank for a long time. Now I am really afraid because I accidentally tapped the link that shows that my account had been compromised. I didn't think twice, so I proceeded. Later, I entered my information, and a day later, all my funds in my bank account got wiped. The hackers stole my personal info, and now I can't access my Facebook account because the hackers stole my personal information. If I had an instinct to think twice, I would never tap the link. But because I did, I had to redo again all my finances. Remember, if you see a text from unknown numbers, think twice. Unless it is your close friend or family member, don't tap the link. Because if you do, you might get scammed and your personal information could get compromised. Now that's really phishing. Hi, I'm Matt Reinhardt. If you think All It's 24 is just an ordinary internet radio station where we repeat your favorite hits all day, all night, well, you are wrong. In a flick of a snap, we'll tell you what we're playing. So, here it is.

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0: to across the street. 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

0: Well, that's a good track from David Guetta featuring BB Rexha and J Balvin. It's called Same Name back in 2018 from the album 7:10:10 in the morning. Where is it? There you go. Thank you, Jack. Welcome and welcome to the final hour stretch of your All It's 24 mornings on All It's 24 Smile Radio and Cool FM. We're also broadcasting on the video side on the Smile channel, but sadly though, the Cool TV side is offline. Aww. So you cannot see us on the Cool TV side. I'm not sure if the Cool Radio side is online. I'll have to double check because I'm not monitoring the Cool side. I'm monitoring the Smile side. The channel side is okay. But the Cool TV side is not. It's not because there's a power outage there. But anyways, we'll be here with you all the way till 11 o'clock in the... okay. Cool FM and TV is down. So that means they're offline. So we're only on All It's 24 and Smile Radio and Smile Channel on Twitch. So there you go. Till 11 with Matt and Jack. By the way, apologies if I didn't take the, hand over to the impeachment trial on JL Radio. Because I thought I thought JL will say, just let the file RB on the AM side of things on the SDR. And the FM side will continue. No, they're simulcasting both now. The impeachment trial from News Radio Philippines, the day 20, I think, I'm not sure, but this is the last one for the week for the impeachment trial of Sara Duterte. It's ongoing right now, so you can catch that on News Radio Philippines' Facebook page and YouTube channel, and on JL Radio 89.5 and 1620 on Manila SDR if you are planning to listen to proceedings from the trial. So there, day 26. There you go. Day 26 of the impeachment trial. So there you go. Okay, we got some breaking news from News Radio Philippines that we want to share with you right now. We got something here. Corina Governor Dax Kua has just passed away at the age of 48. And according to initial reports, as we put in, let's see what we got here. Paulo B, if you can call me, just call on the Viber line. The greeting line is open. Please call me immediately, okay? Thank you. Just call me. We have a new information already from Paulo B. I think he has more information. Paulo Barcelon from News Radio Philippines, the chief anchor. He'll be calling us in just a second, okay? Dom, please stand by on the line because we're going to be talking the hour with the words in just a second, but we have to prioritize this immediate breaking news as we speak. Let me change the music, okay? Because it's like this is a important statement, important breaking information that we can tell. But according to earlier information, or according to the Inquirer, he died Tuesday night. He died a Tuesday night. So, Paulo Barcelon, if you can call me on the greeting line, on our Viber greeting line, please, or request line, please call me right now so we can put you on the air immediately. So, we got some major breaking news that we got here from the News Radio newsroom that the governor of Quirino has just passed away. This is just reported just around the Inquirer says 12 minutes ago, and there are some reports on social media via Facebook that also has this breaking story. Okay, we don't have Paulo B on the line, okay? Okay, while waiting for Paulo Barcelon to call us on the line so we can get into to more information about this one. But I'm gonna just read what we can read right now. It says here that according to close friends and employees, he passed away at the age of 48. Tuesday night. The circumstances on why he passed away is still not yet disclosed yet by his family and his and the provincial government. And according to this obituary by the Inquirer, it says here that he spent 25 years in public service. He entered politics in 2001 at the age of 23 when he was elected Vice Governor Quirino. He served as the governor of Quirino from 2007 to 2010 and is the representative of the Lone District of Quirino from 2010 to 2019, and then he did run as a governor from 2019 until he passed away just recently. And yeah, that's all what we know as of this moment. All hits Smile and Cool Fam, what we get from the newsroom this morning. So we still don't have Paolo Barson on the line. I didn't see it on our monitors as we check. So we might get back to him later on if we have more information about this one. So Vice Governor Jojo Vaquilar will assume the governorship. Okay, we got Paolo Barcelona on the line, the chief anchor for News Radio Philippines. He has more details about this one. Paolo Barcelona, good morning to you. Can you explain more about this breaking development right now?
1: Hi, Matt. Good morning. This is a shocking development as Governor Kuwa. I've covered him for a long time in the local government scene, and he has been very, very visible. One of the key figures in the area of public service. He was in the middle of a it was in the middle of a family gathering, from what I've been gathering from sources nearby, when the great governor has passed on. There are still very sketchy, unconfirmed details as to what had happened when it comes to his health. But this is very, very shocking. As you very well know, the Kuwa family is a very influential political family in the Quirino province. They've been ruling there for quite some time. The changes into the leadership side is definitely one that will be very, very closely monitored by a lot of election observers, as well as people who are very much invested in the politics of this remote province. But definitely it is a shocking development as the province has lost one of its, I would say, youngest ever elected leaders in its history. As you very well know, he's a little bit of a popular figure. The Kuwa family, like I mentioned, has been ruling Quirino for a long, long time. And this is definitely a shocking development. We are checking with our sources with regards to the what had happened with him. Pero we'll keep you updated. But that is definitely confirmed, but not just by one source, but at least a couple of sources close to the family, Matt.
0: Yeah, that is really some really tragic news in terms of this one. As you said, it's really the Kuwa family has been dominating Quirino politics for many years. And I just read from the information that we got from the Inquirer, 25 years in public service, ran as governor from 27 for 3 years, from 2007 to 2010, then run as the representative in the congressman from 2010 to 2019. Then he ran again as a governor and won 2019. And then I think this is his third term, not be mistaken, because a 3 year term. So 2019, 2022 is the first term, 2022 to 2025 is second, and then third term is 2025 to 2026. So hey, that's so good news to get with. But anyways, that's Paolo Barcelon of News Radio Philippines, the chief anchor on this very development story that we hope that a lot of you in Quirino, if you're listening from the Quirino side, you know already what's the situation. And we at All It's 24 News Radio and Smile and Cool Radio are praying for the internal repose of Kuwa as we speak as of now. So this is just a developing story that we will get. We'll have more information on News Radio Philippines' social media accounts as we speak right now. All right? 10:20 on your All It's 24 morning. So we're going to get the latest from the Awit Awards immediately in a few moments. But before we continue with this one, let's play one more song and then we'll get to the showbiz update, okay? All right. Here is Mario right now with some relaxing song here. Let Me Love You from 2004. Man and Jack on your All It's 24 mornings all the way till 11 o'clock. On your Hits for All It's 24, Smile Radio, and on the Smile Channel on Twitch. Good Wednesday morning, All It's fam.

0: 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Headlines. All it's time for, your internet hits for all and smile radio. That is Mario and Let Me Love You. Right now, let's get the latest from the All It's 24 Grapevine this midweek Wednesday morning. And first of all, let's get on the line with CTV Philippines DJ Dom, a.k.a. Ian Laudato, on the Awit Awards that concluded last night. Let's talk about this one this morning. Good morning, Ian.
1: Good morning, Matt. 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
0: Yes, and also we're simulcasting on the Smile Radio, if you're asking me right now, as yes. We are simulcasting our All Hits 24 Mornings program. So how is the Awit Awards last night, Ian?
1: Despite the fact that we have a lot of great artists, we have seen great moments in the Awit Awards last night. In fact, one of the biggest highlights of the evening, if I can get it here, Four of Spades, Dianon, and SB19 took home the big awards, with Four of Spades taking home Album of the Year for Andalusia and Song of the Year for Aura.
0: Well, that's very good news for Four of Spades fans, because they won two major awards here. I'm just reading the cheat sheet here. They won Album of the Year and for Andalusia and Song of the Year for Aura, right?
1: That's right. And Record of the Year went to Pag-ibig Ay Kanibalismo 2 by Pure Karma. Whoa, thought that an independent artist would win that.
0: Now, that's really something that I'm also shocked with. That one, when I might check Fader Karma, because I know Fader Karma was in the industry for many years, and they just been popular within just this year because of their, what we call it, an experimental pop, right, Ian?
1: Yeah, that's right. So, and another grand award to consider, Best New Artist went to Nicole, a brand new, relatively new artist. And just so you know, Nicole is a male, not a female.
0: Yes, yes. Not Nicole Borromeo, because there might be some All Its Fam or Cool Fam and Smile Fam me confused with Nicole as the Nicole Borromeo, the beauty pageant one. No, it's the full name is Nicole Bryan De Leon, right?
1: Mm-hmm.
0: That's the name. We just did research on the name, just in case you don't give me a showbiz up the interview. But just, let me double checking the fact sheet here. So it's Nicole Bryan De Leon who won Best New Artist for the album Panaginip, right?
1: Mm-hmm. And as for producer, it went to Brian Lotto, which has nothing to do with the PCSO.
0: I know. Not related to the PCSO. So, please, PCSO employees, don't backfire me if I'm called by that. Okay, continue with what's happening. What about last night?
1: Yes, Songwriter of the Year went to Pablo, or SB19, for Songwriter of the Year. Because he got the weighted entries in the Awit Awards this year, so alongside Producer of the Year. Besides that, there are weighted entries, and we got the genre major awards, the genre categories. Best Ballad Recording and Best Performance by Solo Artist went to What If I Miss You for the Rest of My Life by Janine Bardin. 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
0: Well, that's really nice. So congratulations to all the winners for last night's Awit Awards. I know, Ian, that you were there last night at the Awit Awards. I know that your experience is good. I got your liners, Ian, about this one, right? I got your liners. I'll get into that one as soon as I can, okay?
1: Yes, it's a surprise. You were going to miss it. But everyone also forgot to mention about the technical awards.
0: Yes, go.
1: We got Best Sound Engineer Recording for Monster by Four of Spades. Best Musical Arrangement, Sarangola. Best Vocal Arrangement, Dianella. Best Cover Art for Not That Girl, wow. 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Best Inspirational Recording, Nanjanka.
0: The part where you say that Christmas song, it's really high pitched a bit.
1: I had to.
0: I know. What's the title again? Because there might be some listeners who may be confused about
1: Love, Joy, Hope.
0: They're from ABS-CBN. Love, Joy, and Hope. I hope Coco Martin will really be happy about this one.
1: That's why I said it in such a manner that is so familiar to me. The Love, Joy, Hope.
0: Yeah. Oh my goodness. Anyways, Ian, thank you so much for joining us in our program. Hope you had a great time last night at the Awit Awards. And
1: And just so you know, the next Awit Awards will be in April.
0: Next year. So it's going to be a few months.
1: The 48th edition.
0: Okay. So it's a little bit of a few months gap, right?
1: Yes, for the 2026 entries.
0: Okay.
1: For sure.
0: All right, thank you, Dom, for calling us. And thank you so much for giving us the latest update regarding to the Awit Awards. I know you were there. And I hope you have a full report on Friday's edition of News Radio tonight. Thank you for calling.
1: Thank you very much. Have a good day.
0: All right, that is, of course, Ian Laudato, a.k.a. DJ Dom of course, CTV Philippines, which is one of the affiliates of News Radio Philippines, regarding to last night's Award Awards, which he attended as well. And finally, this morning on our Showbiz Update, let's talk about the Emmy Awards.
2: Wow!
0: Yes, because as you may know by now, it included yesterday with a big win from the Apple TV series Widow's Bay.
2: Wow!
0: If you had heard this one yesterday in our program, you'll know it already. Yes. And of course, that show and the HBO Max series The Pitt had, of course, clinched major awards in yesterday's Emmy Awards, with Widow's Bay getting a record-breaking 14 awards during the ceremony.
2: Wow!
0: Of course. Now, the Apple TV series, or Apple TV Plus series, starring Matthew Wires and the Stephen Roof, swept every major category for the comedy in the event, winning lead actor, supporting actress, directing, and writing. So, alongside winning the best comedy series, they also won other awards as well. The Pitt won the Emmy for the second year in a row for drama, with Noah Wyle grabbing another lead actor Emmy for another year in a row, and has won 5 additional Emmys for creative arts, which occurred past the previous week prior to the main ceremony. The other winners on yesterday's ceremony include The Late Show with Stephen Colbert winning Best in Variety, which comes as a surprise months after the show ended, airing in May this year. Peacock's The Traitors winning Best Reality Series. HBO Max's DDF St. Louis winning Limited Anthology Series. And actor Michael J. Fox receiving the Bob Hope Humanitarian Award. So congratulations to all the winners of yesterday's Emmys, especially for Widow's Bay of Apple TV Plus. 14 awards. Winning 14 awards. It's kind of a record. No one in the history of the primetime Emmys has ever got that one, especially in the era of streaming, where people are now glued into streaming services just to watch their favorite TV shows, opposing to the traditional TV viewing of primetime series that led to its popularity a long time ago in the United States and Canada as well. So, congratulations. 10:33 on your all-time for mornings. 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
0: 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Make sure if you have a home, check if your home has been covered by insurance so that you can be insured after the earthquake. Make sure all emergency contacts are already on your phone book. And make sure everyone practices the cover, duck, and hold technique. You can also attend earthquake evacuation drills to make sure that you are safe in the event of an earthquake. This Earthquake Tips has been brought to you by the Internet's Hits for All. All Hits 24.
2: This is a songwriter. 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So, what would life be without music? There would be no songs without songwriters. 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

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Not available on Cool FM yet because their power has been out there. So for those listening on the Cool FM, well, apologies. The power has been out, so there's no way you can continue listening. Just switch to Smile Radio or All It's 24 because we'll continue this program. Right now, here's Toto. Love this track. I Won't Hold You Back on All It's 24 Mornings. Good morning.

Well, someone says that the song is sung by Suyu. No, it's not Suyu from Twice. That is Lovie Poe back in 2006 with Kung Puede Lang. It looks like the voice of Suyu, but Filipino style. No, it's not. It's Lovie Poe from 2006. By the way, that's a requested track by Tom Tolago. He requested this one yesterday, but we didn't have time to play that song, so I decided to play that today. Just an important news that we need to get with this midweek Wednesday morning. Because former House Speaker Martin Romualdez has entered a not guilty plea to a plunder charge over the alleged 7.4 billion peso government infrastructure kickback scheme. This is regarding to the flood control projects we mentioned. I don't know if you may know it already, but the flood control projects. That's according to ABS-CBN News. There'll be more details about this one soon about that, but that's some very important thing about this one. Not guilty plea for plunder, because right now he's in jail at the new QC City Jail in Payatas. Remember last Monday he was transferred from the Philippine General Hospital to the New Quezon City Jail over charges over plunder. So that is the latest development regarding to this development. 10:50.

0: morning to you. Also, Stephen Mark Perez, thank you so much for tuning in. Thank you for requesting Naliligaw. Naliligaw by Lord Romario and Ima Castro. Thank you for requesting. And happy midweek Wednesday morning. Hi also to Mark Everett P.S. Thank you for requesting Tagutaguan by Moira De La Torre. Wow. Back in 2018. I hope I played the Divine the Lung earlier, but did not play it because we may go overtime if we did. Thank you so much for tuning in and happy Wednesday morning to you. John Leo Navarro, thank you so much for tuning in to All It's 24 and happy Wednesday morning to you. Hi also to Christopher Gamay Van Garda, who is also tuning in. Thank you so much for staying stuck with us, and I hope that you enjoyed your day ahead. Hi also to Laro Tayo Gaming. Thank you so much for staying stuck. Hi also to Paulo Barcelona hi to Paulo Barcelona. Thank you so much for tuning in, and thank you for calling me earlier about this major breaking news that we did, that we broke up about this earlier. If you just don't know, that's the passing of the Quirino Governor Dakila Dax Chua, who passed away at the age of 48. Thank you so much for calling in. Happy midweek Wednesday morning to you. And also, I say hi to Edgin Abilado, who is doing the TOCs at the Smile Radio for this Wednesday morning. Wow. Thank you so much. Hi, also to Nia Balaba. Thank you so much for requesting I Won't Hold You Back by Toto. Love that track. Really one of my favorite songs of Toto, next to I'll Be Over You. Wow. Love that track. Thank you for tuning in, and happy midweek Wednesday morning to you. I'll say this correct. It's a Joya. Joya de Assis, thank you for filling over the TOC of the site's engine for this midweek Wednesday morning. And thank you so much. Let me see. Ah, see, Joya and Cairo. Okay. Thank you, Cairo and Joya, for handling the controls at the Smile Radio for today. And I hope that our main one will come back tomorrow to handle this one. I like what that guy did yesterday on our program on the video side, showing that bouncing video stuff. That's why I said, rest muna tayo sa bouncing man stuff. Let's just rest a bit. Mac Gerald Bugay, thank you so much for tuning in, and happy Wednesday morning to you. Hi also to Margie and Milan. Happy midweek Wednesday morning to you. And hello also to Redigo and Dusil. Thank you so much for tuning in. And happy Wednesday morning to you. Okay. Also, hi to John Kendrick Lima. Thank you for liking our post. And who else? Want to say hello, man. I think Nila Viola, thank you for liking our post, and happy Wednesday morning to you as well. All right. Anyways, it's almost 11 o'clock, so we will say goodbye right now. Thank you so much, All Hits fam, Cool fam, and Smile fam, for joining me on this midweek Wednesday morning. We'll do this again tomorrow, same time, same station. Jack,
1: yep.
0: Hope you have a great midweek Wednesday morning with you.
1: Well, I'm fine. Thanks.
0: thank you. And see you again tomorrow, all right?
1: All right, man.
0: All right, that's it for your All Hits fam for mornings on this Wednesday morning, the 16th of September. It's 11 sharp. Next on All Hits fam for more of your favorite hits for all coming up. For those of you listening on Smile, it's Smile Hits coming up. And I hope Cool will be back, because Cool Hits is next after that. Don't forget to follow us on socials. We are at All Hits 24, AllHitsZ24. And also, don't forget to follow us on the Smile Network on their socials at Smile Network PH. On the Cool FM site, it's Cool FM PH. And don't forget to follow me on socials at All Hits. Oh, sorry. why am I going to repeat my stations to socials? We mentioned it. Matt Reinhardt, OFC. That's MATTRIEN-H. HRTOFC as well. Happy midweek Wednesday morning to you. We'll be back tomorrow. Same time, same station. Matt Reinhardt alongside Jack Zane Bujaki. Bom Gia. Enjoy the rest of your Wednesday with you. And of course, we'll see you again tomorrow. Same time, same station. Have a great day. Stay safe wherever you may be. Ciao, ciao. And of course, goodbye.
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1: 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Haven't used your current SIM card yet? If you didn't use it, then here's a reminder. 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

0: We got more of your favorite hits for all coming up only on All Hits 24. Hey guys, Matt Reiner here. If you remember our old promos regarding to our spelling of our station, well, some of you may now know that All Hits 24 has the letter Z on the word hits, right? But for our new listeners out there, you may think that, oh well, the word hits is S, not Z. You're spelling it the wrong way. This is common because most of you know the word hits is H-I-T-S, but our station's name is not H-I-T-S, it's H-I-T-Z. Now, I'm not gonna explain it the whole way because our promo could be extended, but here's one clear thing. In some search engines, you still need to put the Z on the word hits, except if you're using social media. However, it's better to use the word H-I-T-Z because you can still see different results than ours. So one more time in this one, okay? When you say All Hits 24, the best way is All Hits with the letter Z 24.
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0: Here's a reminder. 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Variety season is here again. Here are some tips to protect yourself and your family this rainy season. 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Bring your umbrella and your raincoats to prepare yourselves for any anticipated rainfall. No umbrella or raincoat and soak wet while being rained on? Drink water and take a shower when you go home. Don't turn up your car's aircon to cool if you're drenched to avoid potential chills that lead to sickness. Put it to fan mode or turn the temperature higher. Floods are potential during rainy conditions. Avoid areas with knee-level floods to avoid getting leptospirosis as it is a serious medical concern. And most of all, take your vitamins to protect your immune system and have proper rest and exercise. The rain can come and go, but preparedness is vital for you anytime for the rainy season. A public service reminder from your internet's Hits for All Hits 24.

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1: This is a songwriter. He writes a song, which is played by musicians and sung by singers, performed in concerts, played on the radio, television, the internet, heard in bars, malls, hotels, restaurants, movie houses, airlines, and enjoyed by everyone, everywhere. So, what would life be without music? There would be no songs without songwriters. Phil's Gap, serving songwriters so they can serve you.
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0: 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Feeling restless? 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
0: 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Your favorite hits of yesterday and today on Your Hits for All is coming right up in a moment. But first, we invite you to listen to this inspirational song as we pause for a moment to reflect and repent as we turn our hearts toward back to our Creator.

0: 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The following is an actor portrayal, not a real person.
1: I have a disability that prevents me from speaking, so I use the text-to-speech software. Please do not be like me. My family's bank account that was supposed to be used for my medical finances got wiped. That's all because of one message that now I learned, pretending to be a charity that can help me with our medical finances. But after clicking the link and entering the information, 5 hours later, the bank account for that got all the funds wiped. And now we are so worried, now my family can't buy the prescription drugs that I need to maintain my health. So please, try to not to be a fool on looking proper at the message like what my family did. I don't like to blame them, but lesson learned anyways.
0: Remember, if you see a text from unknown numbers, think twice. Because if you do, you might get scammed and your personal information could get compromised. Now that's really phishing. The latest news.
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Hey guys, Matt Reiner here. If you remember our old promos regarding to our spelling of our station, well, some of you may now know that All Hits 24 has the letter Z on the word hits, right? But for our new listeners out there, you may think that, oh well, the word hits is S, not Z. You're spelling it the wrong way. This is common because most of you know the word hits is H-I-T-S, but our station's name is not H-I-T-S, it's H-I-T-Z. Now, I'm not gonna explain it the whole way because our promo could be extended, but here's one clear thing. 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However, it's better to use the word H-I-T-Z because you can still see different results than ours. So one more time in this one, okay? When you say All Hits 24, the best way is All Hits with the letter Z24. Snakey Snitch, Kevin McLaren, Incompetech.com. 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If you didn't use it, then here's a reminder. 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Unless you registered your SIM card before, you cannot anymore use your unused current SIM card. Buy a new SIM card first, then register your SIM before usage. 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A reminder from the Internet's Best Mix, All Hits 24.

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0: 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No worries. 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

Afternoon Chill will be back after these messages on All Hits 24. 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Address information is wrong. Please update the address in time. Wait a second. I didn't order anything from my shopping app. Why am I seeing a message like that? If you received this message or any similar messages on your cell phone and you didn't order anything from your shopping app, then that is a scam. 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However, watch closely. The word warning is the link is different, because if you tap the link, you may see a similar looking website of your local post office. Maybe the same. However, watch out if you enter your information and worse, your credit card details. They might scam you out. So next time, if you never buy something on your shopping app and you see that message, think twice. Tapping the link and entering your information on a scam website may get your information compromised. 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
2: Hi, I'm Sabrina. My brother Luke died of drunk driving. One day, after a long bachelor party since he was married, he drank 7 bottles of beer. I told him, "Luke, let me drive. You're already drunk." But he didn't oblige. He wanted to drive. He drove to his house when suddenly he speeded, swerved, and crashed into a bus full of passengers. My sister-in-law called me that my brother was involved in a crash, and paramedics cannot revive him anymore. His alcohol blood level soared higher from the allowed limit. I cried. If you don't want to be like my brother, please never drink and drive.
0: 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The weekend's in. And now, All Hits 24 will pump you up with 2 dance programs that will make you party right all night long.
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1: 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Still awake? 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Or you're just in the mood to stay up all night? 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
1: This is a songwriter. 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So, what would life be without music? There would be no songs without songwriters. Phil's Gap, serving songwriters so they can serve you.
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0: stay right there. 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
1: Variety season is here again. Here are some tips to protect yourself and your family this rainy season. Rain can come anytime, especially when clouds are darker. 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Drink water and take a shower when you go home. Don't turn up your car's aircon to cool if you're drenched to avoid potential chills that lead to sickness.

0: time. Now I am really afraid because I accidentally tapped the link that shows that my account had been compromised. I didn't think twice, so I proceeded. Later, I entered my information, and a day later, all my funds in my bank account got wiped. The hackers stole my personal info, and now I can't access my Facebook account because the hackers stole my personal information. If I had an instinct to think twice, I would never tap the link. But because I did, I had to redo again all my finances. Remember, if you see a text from unknown numbers, think twice. Unless it is your close friend or family member, don't tap the link. Because if you do, you might get scammed and your personal information could get compromised. Now that's really phishing. Here's a reminder. 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

0: Don't stop the stream. The Rush will be right back. Only on All Hits 24. 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The following is an actor portrayal, not a real person.
1: I have a disability that prevents me from speaking, so I use the text-to-speech software. Please do not be like me. My family's bank account that was supposed to be used for my medical finances got wiped. That's all because of one message that now I learned, pretending to be a charity that can help me with our medical finances. But after clicking the link and entering the information, 5 hours later, the bank account for that got all the funds wiped. And now we are so worried, now my family can't buy the prescription drugs that I need to maintain my health. So please, try to not to be a fool on looking proper at the message like what my family did. I don't like to blame them, but lesson learned anyways.
0: Remember, if you see a text from unknown numbers, think twice. Because if you do, you might get scammed and your personal information could get compromised. Now that's really phishing. Unable to deliver normally. Address information is wrong. Please update the address in time. Wait a second. I didn't order anything from my shopping app. Why am I seeing a message like that? If you received this message or any similar messages on your cell phone and you didn't order anything from your shopping app, then that is a scam. Scam actors will use your local post office authority to remind you that your address used in delivering your item is wrong. However, watch closely. The word warning is the link is different. Because if you tap the link, you may see a similar looking website of your local post office. Maybe the same. However, watch out. If you enter your information and worse, your credit card details, they might scam you out. So next time if you never buy something on your shopping app and you see that message, think twice. Tapping the link and entering your information on a scam website may get your information compromised. 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
0: 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Your drive time companion, The Rush, continues in a moment. 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

0: Don't stop the stream. The Rush will be right back. Only on All Hits 24. The weekend's in. And now, All Hits 24 will pump you up with two dance programs that will make you party right all night long.
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0: 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Still awake? Feeling restless? Or you're just in the mood to stay up all night? We've got your favorite love songs to make you feel better all night long.
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0: Hey guys, Matt Reiner here. If you remember our old promos regarding to our spelling of our station, well, some of you may now know that All Hits 24 has the letter Z on the word hits, right? 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Now, I'm not gonna explain it the whole way because our promo could be extended, but here's one clear thing. In some search engines, you still need to put the Z on the word hits, except if you're using social media. 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So one more time in this one, okay? When you say All Hits 24, the best way is All Hits with the letter Z 24.
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0: 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Ain't that a lot of love? 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

0: 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The following is an actor portrayal, not a real person.
1: I have a disability that prevents me from speaking, so I use the text-to-speech software. Please do not be like me. My family's bank account that was supposed to be used for my medical finances got wiped. That's all because of one message that now I learned, pretending to be a charity that can help me with our medical finances. But after clicking the link and entering the information, 5 hours later, the bank account for that got all the funds wiped. And now we are so worried, now my family can't buy the prescription drugs that I need to maintain my health. So please, try to not to be a fool on looking proper at the message like what my family did. I don't like to blame them, but lesson learned anyways.
0: Remember, if you see a text from unknown numbers, think twice. Because if you do, you might get scammed and your personal information could get compromised. Now that's really phishing.
2: This is a songwriter. He writes a song, which is played by musicians and sung by singers, performed in concerts, played on the radio, television, the internet, heard in bars, malls, hotels, restaurants, movie houses, airlines, and enjoyed by everyone, everywhere. So, what would life be without music? There would be no songs without songwriters. Phil's Gap, serving songwriters so they can serve you.
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1: The following may contain the use of AI voices.
0: This is Sam, a former smoker. 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
2: 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I had a lung issue later on that led me to the hospital. 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My advice to all who are smoking and especially vaping is, please stop smoking. Your life is at risk.
1: 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All Hits 24. This promo contains the use of AI voices.
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0: 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Still stuck in traffic? No worries. We got your favorite tracks to vibe up your afternoon that will make you ease your rush hour traffic problems. 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

0: 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Here are some tips to protect yourself and your family this rainy season. Rain can come anytime, especially when clouds are darker. Bring your umbrella and your raincoats to prepare yourselves for any anticipated rainfall. No umbrella or raincoat and soak wet while being rained on? Drink water and take a shower when you go home. Don't turn up your car's aircon to cool if you're drenched to avoid potential chills that lead to sickness. Put it to fan mode or turn the temperature higher. Floods are potential during rainy conditions. Avoid areas with knee-level floods to avoid getting leptospirosis, as it is a serious medical concern. And most of all, take your vitamins to protect your immune system and have proper rest and exercise. The rain can come and go, but preparedness is vital for you. Anytime for the rainy season. 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Hey guys, Matt Reiner here. If you remember our old promos regarding to our spelling of our station, well, some of you may now know that All Hits 24 has the letter Z on the word hits, right? But for our new listeners out there, you may think that, oh well, the word hits is S, not Z. You're spelling it the wrong way. This is common because most of you know the word hits is H-I-T-S, but our station's name is not H-I-T-S, it's H-I-T-Z. Now, I'm not gonna explain it the whole way because our promo could be extended, but here's one clear thing. 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However, it's better to use the word H-I-T-Z because you can still see different results than ours. So one more time in this one, okay? When you say All Hits 24, the best way is All Hits with the letter Z 24. 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
2: This is a songwriter. He writes a song, which is played by musicians and sung by singers, performed in concerts, played on the radio, television, the internet, heard in bars, malls, hotels, restaurants, movie houses, airlines, and enjoyed by everyone. Everywhere. So, what would life be without music? There would be no songs without songwriters. Phil's Gap, serving songwriters so they can serve you.
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0: 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Hey guys, Matt Reiner here. If you remember our old promos regarding to our spelling of our station, well, some of you may now know that All Hits 24 has the letter Z on the word hits, right? But for our new listeners out there, you may think that, oh well, the word hits is S, not Z. You're spelling it the wrong way. This is common because most of you know the word hits is H-I-T-S, but our station's name is not H-I-T-S, it's H-I-T-Z. Now, I'm not gonna explain it the whole way because our promo could be extended, but here's one clear thing. In some search engines, you still need to put the Z on the word hits, except if you're using social media. However, it's better to use the word H-I-T-Z because you can still see different results than ours. So one more time in this one, okay? When you say All Hits 24, the best way is All Hits with the letter Z24.
1: 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The following may contain the use of AI voices.
0: This is Sam, a former smoker. He formerly smoked cigarettes, but he saved his life after a doctor's diagnosis. Since he's afraid to tell his story, we aided the use of a voice actor to tell his experience.
2: I began smoking when I was in my first year college. I thought smoking means fun and hip. One stick became years later to two packs every day. 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My parents and later my wife told me to stop, but I can't. 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I had a lung issue later on that led me to the hospital. 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I did survive, but I feel pity on the rest of them who still rely and die of smoking. My advice to all who are smoking and especially vaping is, please stop smoking. Your life is at risk.
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0: ng back-to-back wins ang Ateneo contra sa UP Fighting Maroon sa Sabado. Susunod, dating House Speaker Martin Romales binasahan ng sakal ng Sandigan Bayan. Alamin ang detalye sa pagbabalik ng News Radio Tonight!
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4: Hi, I'm Sabrina. My brother Luke died of drunk driving. One day, after a long bachelor party since he was married, he drank 7 bottles of beer. I told him, Luke, let me drive. You're already drunk. 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He wanted to drive. He drove to his house when suddenly he speeded, swerved, and crashed into a bus full of passengers. My sister-in-law called me that my brother was involved in a crash, and paramedics cannot revive him anymore. His alcohol blood level soared higher from the allowed limit. I cried. 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
0: At sa kapapasok ng nabalita, kasalukuyan na susunog ang Pampang Public Market sa Angeles City, Pampanga. 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
6: Yes, Adam, pasado alas 8 ng gabi ngayong Biyerkules ng tumiklab ang malaking susunog
0: Pabalikan ka namin mamaya para ayusin natin ang signal ng communication. 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
0: 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Still stuck in traffic? No worries. We got your favorite tracks to vibe up your afternoon that will make you ease your rush hour traffic problems. 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
0: 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Here's a reminder. If you're trying to smoke, please do not smoke. 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
0: 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All Hits 24 After Dark will begin in a moment. But first, we invite you to listen to this inspirational song as we pause for a moment to reflect and repent as we turn our hearts toward back to our Creator.

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0: 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Change things. 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
1: 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In a flick of a snap, we'll tell you what we're playing. So, here it is.

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1: 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So think twice. Drive safely. Follow the speed limit. Hey guys, Matt Reinert here. If you remember our old promos regarding to our spelling of our station, well, some of you may now know that All Hits 24 has the letter Z on the word hits, right? 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

0: We got more of your favorite hits for all coming up only on All Hits 24. The following is an actor portrayal, not a real person.
1: I have a disability that prevents me from speaking, so I use the text-to-speech software. Please do not be like me. My family's bank account that was supposed to be used for my medical finances got wiped. That's all because of one message that now I learned, pretending to be a charity that can help me with our medical finances. But after clicking the link and entering the information, 5 hours later, the bank account for that got all the funds wiped. And now we are so worried, now my family can't buy the prescription drugs that I need to maintain my health. So please, try to not to be a fool on looking proper at the message like what my family did. I don't like to blame them, but lesson learned anyways.
0: Remember, if you see a text from unknown numbers, think twice. Because if you do, you might get scammed and your personal information could get compromised. Now that's really phishing. Every weekday afternoon, crank up the volume and kickstart your engines as we go on an afternoon free ride. Still stuck in traffic? No worries. We got your favorite tracks to vibe up your afternoon that will make you ease your rush hour traffic problems. Make your afternoons faster on The Rush.
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0: 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Your favorite hits of yesterday and today on Your Hits for All is coming right up in a moment. But first, we invite you to listen to this inspirational song as we pause for a moment to reflect and repent as we turn our hearts toward back to our Creator.

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0: 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Hey guys, Matt Reiner here. If you remember our old promos regarding to our spelling of our station, well, some of you may now know that All Hits 24 has the letter Z on the word hits, right? 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Now, I'm not gonna explain it the whole way because our promo could be extended, but here's one clear thing. 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
0: 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All Hits 24. Here's a reminder. 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
2: I have a disability that prevents me from speaking, so I use the text-to-speech software. Please do not be like me. My family's bank account that was supposed to be used for my medical finances got wiped. That's all because of one message that now I learned, pretending to be a charity that can help me with our medical finances. But after clicking the link and entering the information, 5 hours later, the bank account for that got all the funds wiped. And now we are so worried, now my family can't buy the prescription drugs that I need to maintain my health. So please, try to not to be a fool on looking proper at the message like what my family did. I don't like to blame them, but lesson learned anyways.
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Address information is wrong. Please update the address in time. Wait a second. I didn't order anything from my shopping app. Why am I seeing a message like that? If you received this message or any similar messages on your cell phone and you didn't order anything from your shopping app, then that is a scam. Scam actors will use your local post office authority to remind you that your address used in delivering your item is wrong. However, watch closely. The word warning is the link is different, because if you tap the link, you may see a similar looking website of your local post office. Maybe the same. However, watch out if you enter your information and worse, your credit card details. They might scam you out. 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Tapping the link and entering your information on a scam website may get your information compromised. 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Here are some tips to protect yourself and your family this rainy season. Rain can come anytime, especially when clouds are darker. Bring your umbrella and your raincoats to prepare yourselves for any anticipated rainfall. 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Drink water and take a shower when you go home. Don't turn up your car's aircon to cool if you're drenched to avoid potential chills that lead to sickness. Put it to fan mode or turn the temperature higher. Floods are potential during rainy conditions. Avoid areas with knee-level floods to avoid getting leptospirosis, as it is a serious medical concern. And most of all, take your vitamins to protect your immune system and have proper rest and exercise. The rain can come and go, but preparedness is vital for you anytime for the rainy season. 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In a flick of a snap, we'll tell you what we're playing. So, here it is.

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